0: Jennifer Lopez, Can't Get Enough. 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You know I can't get enough. You love that shit. You know I can't get enough. Give me all that shit. I can't get enough. Manuel Turizo, Yandel, Mamasota. Mamase, mamase, mamacita. Yo soy tu maleante, tú mi bellaquita. J Balvin, Blanco.
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0: her. You got that bum bum bum bum yo, bum bum bum bum yo, bum bum bum bum yo. Right, left, drill,
1: go on you.

0: dark skin. 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Wear shots, I ain't talking about syringes. Yeah, I'm really from the trenches. Pretty ass lips make these bitches cop syringes. 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